to the top of the ladder and be master of all that you survey. Fail, and it still doesn't matter. If you love me, everything is okay.

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Without a tune of Billie Holiday's, it's impossible for me to leave without doing that. It's like

just to put me out. That's why I got a black knife.

That's the Jihei Lee Jazz Orchestra with alto saxophonist Ben Kono featured on Unshakable Mind. That comes from the album Daring Mind, performed by the orchestra led by Jihei Lee, Unshakable Mind. And Michael Sarian playing flugelhorn on his track for Kobe Bryant called Regarding Kobe. Live at Cliff Bells, Volume 2 is the record, recorded on stage at the aforementioned jazz club in Detroit. Santiago Leibson was the pianist on stage that night, Marty Kenny on bass, Nathan Elman Bell on drums, the band led by Michael Sarian, playing flugelhorn on his original tune Regarding Kobe. I've got another dedication next from the pair of John Schofield and Dave Holland. This is Mr. B, Dave Holland's dedication to Ray Brown on the new album from the duo called Memories of Home. John Schofield on guitar, Dave Holland on bass, with Mr. B on Jazz After Hours.

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Happy Sunday. This is Earl Horlick. It's already warm out. Currently in Sioux City, we're looking at partly cloudy skies and 80 degrees. I like this area. A bit cooler. There's 74. We're expecting a high today near 98 with hot and breezy conditions, with a heat index value as high as

0: our people and welcome to our communities. And I would just love for everyone to explore and just be happy and just have a fantastic day. Sorry, I feel like I should have had something a little bit more better planned.
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3: 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Happy Sunday morning. 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

0: This is Siouxland Public Media, KWIT Sioux City 90.3 and KOJI Okoboji 90.7, broadcasting from the campus of Western Iowa Tech Community College. Happy Sunday morning. This is Earl Horlick. For today, expect hot and breezy conditions with a high near 98. The heat index value should be as high as 105. For tonight, mostly clear skies with an overnight low of 79. And for Monday, the start of the work week tomorrow, it's going to be sunny and hot with a high of 101, with a heat index value as high as 107. Coming up at 1 o'clock, we have Living on Earth. 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
1: From WHYY in Philadelphia, this is The Pulse. I'm Mike and Scott. 250 years ago, America's founders signed the Declaration of Independence and launched a new nation. From the very beginning, science was part of that experiment, studying the natural world and charting the movement of planets.
2: We're looking at the projection of the transit of Venus as it was measured in Philadelphia. This is on June 3rd, 1769.
1: Or searching for the laws that govern both nature and society.
3: 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And I have cracked the code.
1: It's the spirit of innovation that fueled discovery and even gave Americans an edge in a war against a much more powerful empire.
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5: 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Iran's paramilitary Revolutionary Guard said today it launched drone and missile attacks

0: NPRX, this is Living on Earth. I'm Steve Kerwin.
1: And I'm Jenny Doring. A Colombian activist faces death threats for pushing back against oil and gas.
2: Yo soy hija de este río, soy
1: I am a daughter of this river. I'm the daughter of fishermen. For me, defending this very river has been a constant threat running through my life, right? So when a threat like fracking arises and the government and state push to frack, I couldn't take my time or delay on deciding whether or not to be involved.
0: Also, why we need healthy forests more than ever.
3: Need to be working with Earth. The ecosystems, the forests, the wetlands, the prairies have huge capacity to sequester and store carbon dioxide. Some scientists estimate that when we do this, that we can actually draw down CO2 within this century to reasonable levels.
0: That and more this week on Living on Earth. Stick around.
4: Live from NPR News in Washington, I'm Nora Rahm. The search continues in Venezuela for tens of thousands of people still believed to be missing after twin earthquakes last week. More than 1,400 people are confirmed dead. NPR's Fernando Naro reports from Caracas.
5: Across the street from the coastline, search and rescue teams worked on city block after city block of collapsed or heavily damaged buildings. Junior Laya and Jesus Gallardo sit on the shade across the street from a shattered building. They're covered in dust and are eating arepas and rice.
6: Tengo primo perdido, familia, hermano.
5: I have family members missing, my brother and some cousins, Gallardo says.
6: No sabemos nada. Tenemos más de cuatro días buscándolos ya.

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1: 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I'm Jenny Doring.
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4: 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Happy Sunday afternoon. This is Earl Horlick. For today, expect hot and breezy conditions with a high near 98, with a heat index value as high as 105. For tonight, mostly clear with an overnight low of 79. And what about tomorrow, Monday, the start of the work week? Well, it's going to be sunny and hot with a high of 101, with a heat index value as high as 107. It's going to be a hot one. Coming up at 3 o'clock, we have Wait, Wait, Don't Tell Me. 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And at 5 o'clock, On the Media. But up next, we have Brett Hayworth right here on Siouxland Public Media. 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

0: Welcome to What's a Frequency, our long-form Siouxland Public Media show. I'm Brett Hayworth. As we move from late spring to early summer, it is time for our annual show that touches on recreation pieces in Siouxland. Last year, I walked and heard from people using all the new pieces of the Missouri Riverfront Trail in Sioux City, which was an amazing amount of fun. I well remember a young man from Ida Grove, Iowa, who was a history and recreation buff. For this show, I journeyed northeast to the Okoboji Lakes area and Dickinson County for a look at the most extensive miles of biking options in our area with 55 miles of paved trail. The Dickinson County Trails Board has done extensive work in landing state and federal grants and a substantial amount of fundraising to put that all together over the last 35 years. You will hear from Erin Reed, Executive Director of the Dickinson County Trails Board. She will describe why outdoor trails are important for the area as people from many counties away come to use those trails, which wind through many towns and pretty nature areas. Reed also contends that the return on investment on rec trails is manyfold in terms of helping the well-being of users and making them more healthy. Last year, the trail had 425,000 users, as usage has exploded since the 2020 pandemic pushed people outside. I started by going to the Tatanka Ska Trace Trailhead in Spirit Lake, where I met Mike Ollers.
1: And it looks like you're about to use the trail here in Dickinson County. We're in the Spirit Lake part right here, but just tell me what you're doing today while you're up riding.
2: My name is Mike, and I'm from Sheldon. I try to ride about 4 to 5 miles or 4 to 5 days a week up in the Spirit Lake area because they got awesome trails. I do about 30 miles a day.
1: And how long, how many years have you been coming up here?
2: Roughly. 12 years. 12 years, yep.
1: And how did you first hear about it? And did it, was it like a tip? And then, like, has being up here, has it lived up to what you maybe had heard about it?
2: I don't know if I really heard about it. I just started biking one day and found it.
1: What would be some of your favorite segments to ride? Like what certain areas, or do you like nature? Do you like tree canopy? Do you like flat? Like what are you looking for?
2: I look for everything. It doesn't matter. My big deal is the wind direction. So I try to do 30 miles a day, go into the wind, turn around, and have the easy